sing it. Everybody in the place, put those hands in the air. Yeah, check it out one time. You know it's for real. Then transfer you all on your set. Getting biz, come on.

0: 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How could you do this to me?
1: Em, your man is cheating on you.
2: We're gonna go in there and we're gonna kick his
0: butt. I'm not going in there. Please take me home.
3: Oh, we're gonna kick her butt too.
1: You need to go in there and get your man.
2: Okay, we're going.
0: How
2: are
0: you guys not telling me this?
1: How are you gonna do the best way to take me
4: home? Yeah.
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1: I am feeling very Olympic today. How about you?

0: bride and groom, please. Come on over here. Y'all back up just a little bit. Just a little bit. Come on. Right here in the middle now. Lance, can you bring me two of those little stools? All right, now. Get ready now. And hey, you. Come on over. Get over here.
1: All right, everybody, just stay like you are. Okay.

0: have a collect call from Mike Rutherford. Will you accept?
1: There's no one here right
2: Roy?
1: Now, I'm afraid.
2: Roy, is that you? It's Mike.
1: Hello, Mike. You finally made it. How's the house?
3: Well, we haven't got there yet, but I think we're close by.
2: We had a spot of bother with the van. We're going to be rehearsing tonight.
3: And I guess I'll phone you in the morning.
4: Okay. Goodbye.
3: Okay.

0: think our manager must have double booked us. Trouble is, we've got nowhere to stay.
1: Mike, is it?
0: Yeah.
1: Mike, just remember one thing. You're welcome. Staying here.

0: Ladies and gentlemen, this is Abigail Bambato.
1: And the family. And we got Jubilante. Give me

0: Before you go, there's something I want you to have.
1: Oh, it's beautiful. But wait a minute, isn't this...
0: Yeah, yes it is.
1: But I thought the old lady dropped it into the ocean in the air.
0: Well, baby, I went down and got it.

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Try this on for size. It's pop. 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It makes you feel kind of funny. Not here, not down there, but all up in this area. And coming July 24, 2001, just...

winner of this year's contest, voted by you to be the best neighborhood band in the country. As you already know, the winners will go to Los Angeles to open for that legend of rock and roll, Little Richard. The winners are... The Love Beats!

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0: It's not public either, right?
1: No.
0: Okay. Alright. Yeah, just around that time. Thanks for talking. Yeah, okay. I'll talk to you later. Bye.
2: Wow.
0: It's too much.

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1: And now, ladies and gentlemen, another little letter from the Lonely Hearts Club. Tune in. Maybe you'll find the one you lost too on our little old radio show. Here's the first letter.

0: 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Always have, always will, yeah. Hi. Woo, baby, I'm alive, rocking and rolling.
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